0: Little Anthony and the Imperials. Man has kind of a very, very interesting vocal styling, this without a doubt.
1: OED Star.

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0: 70er, 80er.
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2: Here's the problem, Doctor. It's this new album. 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I made her up. 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
1: I'll try one.
0: Here's a young gentleman. 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
1: Sir?

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1: Indubitably.
0: So when the cat has got your tongue, there's no need for dismay.
1: Hear it.
0: Just summon up this word and then you've got a lot to say. 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
1: For example?
0: Yes?
1: One night I said it to me girl, and now me girl's me wife. 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
3: Really?
4: Oh. Okay, this is it. We're back. We're back. I told you we'd be back, right?
5: Hey, Brown, look at the stereo.
6: No, that's not a stereo. It's,
5: what
6: it's,
5: is it?
6: It's what it is.
4: Now, I know it's been a few years. But Hollywood finally caught. That's it. Your favorite group is in the movie business.
6: What's going on in there?
5: Music.
7: What kind of music?
5: It's dancing. It's rock and roll. Huey?
7: This is the place. Gotta get in there.
4: You're expecting
5: me. Come on, let's go.
7: Keep an eye on my machine. Don't touch anything. I'll be right back.
4: And I know it's a good song. And, I mean, it's got to be a good movie. They even got jackets. Gonzo, show them the jacket. Check this out. For real. Moment you've been waiting for.
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1: Ladies and gentlemen, may I have your attention, please? Gather round, come on, gather round.
2: Step right up, come on, ladies and gentlemen, gather round. Let me tell you all about the Mac and Jack Wonder Potion, guaranteed to give you unbelievable power. Yes, my friends, it can give you the strength of a raging bull.
3: I'll try one.
2: Here's a young gentleman. 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Yes, sir. Yeah, drink it up. 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
3: Woo! 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
4: Yeah.

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1: On the road again. 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

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Don't you come back. 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Don't you come back. I don't have to take that kind of talk from nobody. Don't you come back. Say what? Don't you come back. Yeah, I know it's your house, but there's no reason for you to keep telling me that. Don't you come back. 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
1: It's going okay. It's been all right.
0: You think you could have it ready for me tomorrow morning?
1: Sure. I can even bring it out to you if you want.
0: No. We live way out in the hills. I'd better come pick it up.
1: Yeah, I guess so.
0: Here. Well, I'll see you.
1: I'll see you.

0: 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Oldie Star.
1: Excuse me. Have you seen our ass?
2: Sorry?
1: Our ass. You seen it?
2: No, I haven't.
1: No. You seen our ass?
2: No.
1: Have you seen our ass? Have you seen our ass? Have you seen our ass? You seen our house?
3: Yeah.
1: You seen our house?
2: Yeah, it's over there, mate.
1: Over there?
2: Stand there. Thank you.

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1: Oldie Star.
2: I'm gonna tell you a story about a girl I met at school one day. Doing sandbox.
3: What's the talking about?
2: 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I gave him my cookies. 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

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If I was young, I could wake outside your school, 'cause your face is like the cover of a magazine.

0: 70er, 80er, Oldiestar.
1: Well, I remember when I was a lad, times were hard and things were bad, but there's a silver lining.